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Keep listening for those Rush songs. 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

A friend just posted a picture of a puka shell necklace that he found, and boy, did that take me back. Did you ever have a puka shell necklace? Maybe you still do. Hopefully not. I don't know if I ever had one. I for sure had a hemp necklace and thought I was so cool wearing that. And when I had that necklace, I also had bleach blonde hair because I was a hockey player and thought it would be cool to bleach blonde my hair. And then when I put my hat on, I made sure I would flip my hair out to give me real big wings. Looking back now, and my mom said I would do this. She said, "You're going to look back and be like, why did I do that?" You were right, Mom. You were.

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7: Cruise weather.
8: Well, tomorrow, occasional showers, a southeast wind between 15 to 25, gusting to 35, a high of 18. Tomorrow night's low, 13. Saturday, partly sunny, a northwest wind between 15 to 30, a high of 20. Sunday, mostly sunny, a high of 22. And Monday, mostly sunny, a high of 24.
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These are some names that could go extinct in 2026. So likely no one naming their baby boy Corey in 2026. And when I was in elementary school, that was an extremely popular boy's name. Nicole. That's another one that was very popular when I was in elementary school. Sasha could go extinct in 2026. And then my favorite baby name that could go extinct this year, Frank. I can't imagine a baby being born in 2026 being named Frank. It sounds like he just came out of the womb smoking cigars and eating blue rare steaks.

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There is a Rush song coming up this hour. When? I don't know. You just got to listen. 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

Cruise FM, the Riders are in Hamilton on Saturday taking on the Tiger Cats. And then the Riders are also on the road next week. There isn't another home game until Saturday, August 29th, when the Toronto Argonauts are in Regina.

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6: Cruise weather.
7: Cruise weather tonight, cloudy, a northeast wind between 10 to 20, a low of 12. Tomorrow, occasional showers, a southeast wind between 15 to 25, gusting to 35, a high of 18. Tomorrow night's low, 13. Saturday, partly sunny, a northwest wind between 15 to 30, a high of 20. Sunday, mostly sunny, a high of 22. And Monday, mostly sunny, a high of 24.
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calling after. 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The change of the seasons and not the breeze.

Fly By Night on Cruise FM. Hopefully you caught that keyword before the song, texted it in for your chance to win a trip to see Rush in Edmonton December 10th. Tickets to the show, spending cash, a place to stay, and cash for gas. So you got the keyword in today, hopefully. Tomorrow, you get another chance. And then next week, same thing. The more times you text that keyword in, the better chance you have at winning.

yesterday afternoon, went and had a visit with Jess and baby Blair, who is now about 4 months old, and she's doing good. Jess is doing good. The last time, or maybe not the last time we caught up, but we did catch up a little while ago, and they had some issues with their kitchen and some flooding. And so when I went there, one of the first questions I asked and I peeked into the kitchen was, what's going on with the insurance claim and rentals and that kind of thing? Nothing yet. Apparently it's supposed to be wrapped up, I think, by the end of the month, but that's a long time living in a bit of a construction zone, because I think it happened just before Blair was born. They don't have a dishwasher and haven't had one since April. I couldn't do it. Hand washing dishes all the time, it's a nightmare.

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0: If you have an upcoming event or need more info on what's happening around the parkland, head on over to cruiseyorkton.com.
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was just mentioning how Jess has been without a dishwasher now for quite some time, and that is just my nightmare, having to hand wash absolutely everything. It always shocks me when people say, oh no, I don't put that in my dishwasher or that in my dishwasher. Nowadays, everything is dishwasher friendly in my mind. I put everything in there. 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And then also what I do might horrify people is I don't rinse plates off or anything off before putting them into the dishwasher. 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

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Today is Miracle Treat Day, so you still have time to get to a Dairy Queen and support Miracle Treat Day by snagging a Blizzard. Today I got an interesting one. I usually don't mix it up. I usually stick to the same thing, but I got a Mexican hot Blizzard. Sounds interesting, right? It's got a little, like, kind of spice to it. It's good, though.

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6: Cruise weather tonight, cloudy, a northeast wind between 10 to 20, a low of 12. Tomorrow, occasional showers, a southeast wind between 15 to 25, gusting to 35, a high of 18. Tomorrow night's low, 13. Saturday, partly sunny, a northwest wind between 15 to 30, a high of 20. Sunday, mostly sunny, a high of 22. And Monday, mostly sunny, a high of 24.
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Cruise FM, Brian Adams is going to be at SaskTel Center on Saturday, September 5th, a little over 3 weeks, which is crazy that September is almost here, which means also, sorry kids, school is going to be starting soon. Here is Brian Adams on Cruise.

so many people and businesses have been using AI posters to promote their business or something. And I don't know about you, but whenever I see them online, it just shakes me to my core. They are awful. I know it's easy and it's free, but they're awful. When I see an AI poster, I immediately scroll past. I don't need whatever that person's selling or promoting. And then I was just on YouTube, pulled something up quick on YouTube, and I was hit with an ad prior to the video playing, and it was an AI video ad. And it was clearly AI. Brutal. No, thank you. I'm not buying what you're selling. I forget what it was even, but I remember how bad the commercial was.

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2: The Spin Doctors are so wonderfully 90s. These hippies, they were like a firework. They absolutely exploded. And everyone was like, oh my God, for about 10 seconds. And then they were gone. Two Princes and Little Miss are great songs that will be on everyone's 90s playlist until the end of time. But man, once the Spin Doctors were gone, they were gone, which is actually a shame. Two Princes, it's one of the most iconic songs of the decade. Cleopatra's Cat, possibly the worst song of the 90s. Anyway, let's celebrate the good. Here's the song that landed in every top 10 in the world, but actually made it to number one in Iceland and Sweden. It's the Spin Doctors.

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Cruise FM, Billy Joel, Piano Man. Before that, it was Spin Doctors, Two Princes. I forget what hockey rink I was at, but that was the home team's goal song, Two Princes. It's like, this is not a good goal song. And they scored a lot of goals that night. By the end of the night, I was like, stop scoring. Don't want to hear that song anymore.

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these are some names that could go extinct in 2026. So likely no one naming their baby boy Corey in 2026. And when I was in elementary school, that was an extremely popular boy's name. Nicole. That's another one that was very popular when I was in elementary school. Sasha could go extinct in 2026. And then my favorite baby name that could go extinct this year, Frank. I can't imagine a baby being born in 2026 being named Frank. It sounds like he just came out of the womb smoking cigars and eating blue rare steaks.

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5: Cruise weather tonight, cloudy, a northeast wind between 10 to 20, a low of 12. Tomorrow, occasional showers, a southeast wind between 15 to 25, gusting to 35, a high of 18. Tomorrow night's low, 13. Saturday, partly sunny, a northwest wind between 15 to 30, a high of 20. Sunday, mostly sunny, a high of 22. And Monday, mostly sunny, a high of 24.
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They are currently on their Final Frontier tour, and they are going to be at SaskTel Center September 27th. Here's David Bowie now with Modern Love.

80s, 90s, and sometimes 2000s, 70s, maybe some odd 60s here and there. Look, if it's great, we play it. It's variety that rocks. 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
1: Cruise weather.
7: Cruise weather tonight, cloudy, a northeast wind between 10 to 20, a low of 12. Tomorrow, occasional showers, a southeast wind between 15 to 25, gusting to 35, a high of 18. Tomorrow night's low, 13. Saturday, partly sunny, a northwest wind between 15 to 30, a high of 20. Sunday, mostly sunny, a high of 22. And Monday, mostly sunny, a high of 24.
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0: Cruise weather.
5: Cruise weather tonight, cloudy, a northeast wind between 10 to 20, a low of 12. Tomorrow, occasional showers, a southeast wind between 15 to 25, gusting to 35, a high of 18. Tomorrow night's low, 13. Saturday, partly sunny, a northwest wind between 15 to 30, a high of 20. Sunday, mostly sunny, a high of 22. And Monday, mostly sunny, a high of 24.
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0: Mission Control, we're locked in and ready to go. Stand by for launch. Everybody get your hands up. Check it out. Oh, oh, yeah, yeah.
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1: Cruise weather today, occasional showers, a southeast wind between 15 to 25 kilometers an hour, gusting to 35, a high of 18. Tonight, cloudy, a low of 13. Tomorrow, partly sunny, a northwest wind between 15 to 30, a high of 20. Sunday, mostly sunny, a high of 22. And Monday, mostly sunny, a high of 24.
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80s, 90s, and sometimes 2000s, 70s, maybe some odd 60s here and there. Look, if it's great, we play it. 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
1: Cruise weather today, occasional showers, a southeast wind between 15 to 25 kilometers an hour, gusting to 35, a high of 18. Tonight, cloudy, a low of 13. Tomorrow, partly sunny, a northwest wind between 15 to 30, a high of 20. Sunday, mostly sunny, a high of 22. And Monday, mostly sunny, a high of 24.
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1: Cruise weather today, occasional showers, a southeast wind between 15 to 25 kilometers an hour, gusting to 35, a high of 18. Tonight, cloudy, a low of 13. Tomorrow, partly sunny, a northwest wind between 15 to 30, a high of 20. Sunday, mostly sunny, a high of 22. And Monday, mostly sunny, a high of 24.
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1: Cruise weather today, occasional showers, a southeast wind between 15 to 25 kilometers an hour, gusting to 35, a high of 18. Tonight, cloudy, a low of 13. Tomorrow, partly sunny, a northwest wind between 15 to 30, a high of 20. Sunday, mostly sunny, a high of 22. And Monday, mostly sunny, a high of 24.
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1: Cruise weather today, occasional showers, a southeast wind between 15 to 25 kilometers an hour, gusting to 35, a high of 18. Tonight, cloudy, a low of 13. Tomorrow, partly sunny, a northwest wind between 15 to 30, a high of 20. Sunday, mostly sunny, a high of 22. And Monday, mostly sunny, a high of 24.
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80s, 90s, and sometimes 2000s, 70s, maybe some odd 60s here and there. Look, if it's great, we play it. 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
1: Good morning, Grayson Colgan. Going with you with your cruise weather. Today in Yorkton, 80% chance of occasional showers. Winds from the east-southeast at 15 to 25K, gusting to 35 kilometers an hour with a high of 16 degrees. Tonight, mostly cloudy, a 40% chance of early showers. Some areas of fog. Winds from the east at 10 to 20K and a low of 12 overnight. Tomorrow's going to see some stubborn cloudiness with early areas of fog, a high of 20, overnight low of 10 degrees. Sunday, partly sunny with a high of 23. Monday, mostly sunny with a high of 22. And Tuesday, bringing an 80% chance of developing rain with a high of 20 degrees. Around the region right now, it's 14 degrees in Broadview and Mooseman, 12 degrees in Roblin and Russell, 11 in Wynyard, Wadena, Kelvington, and 9 degrees in Swan River. Cloudy skies in the Yorkton-Melville area right now. Winds coming from the east-southeast at 9 kilometers an hour. Humidity is at 96%, and our temperature is 12 degrees.
0: Okay, fill in the blank. Who has the best variety that rocks?

That's Pat Benatar getting us going this morning on 94.1 Cruise FM. It's hard to believe that it's already here. Today's the day, the first day of the inaugural Living Skies Music Festival here in Yorkton. If you haven't got your tickets yet, what are you doing? 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
1: A Fort Capel resident is being hailed a hero after running into a burning home on Tuesday. Blaze Beach and an unidentified man kicked down a door to search for a neighbor they believe was trapped. Fortunately, the resident was at work and no one was injured. Swan River RCMP have arrested a 24-year-old man on assault and robbery charges. It happened Monday when RCMP say a 21-year-old showed up at the detachment to report an assault that happened on August 5th. A new court date's been set for a man arrested May 27th following an armed confinement and assault on the Kakawistaha First Nation. 44-year-old Anthony Canistino was in Broadview Provincial Court Wednesday, where he was remanded in custody to next Wednesday. In sports, Toronto Blue Jays starter Max Scherzer recording his 3,000th career inning yesterday. However, the Blue Jays' bats were silent against Peyton Tolley, falling 7-0 to Boston. Toronto won 3 of 4 and will host the New York Yankees starting this evening. Now, here's your cruise forecast. An 80% chance of occasional showers today with winds from the east-southeast at 15 to 25 kilometers an hour, gusting to 35 at times with a high of 16. Tonight, mostly cloudy with a 40% chance of early evening showers with some early fog. North-northeast winds from 10 to 20 kilometers an hour and a low of 12. Early fog tomorrow along with stubborn cloudiness throughout the day and winds from the northwest at 15 to 30 kilometers an hour, a daytime high of 20 tomorrow and an overnight low of 10. Sunday, partly sunny with northwest winds from 15 to 25 kilometers an hour and a high of 23. Mostly sunny Monday and a high of 22. And Tuesday, an 80% chance of developing rain and a high of 20. Now a look at current temperatures. 9 degrees in Swan River, 14 in Shoal Lake and Russell, 12 in Roblin, 14 in Broadview and Mooseman, 11 in Wynyard, Wadena and Kelvington. In the Yorkton-Melville area, mostly cloudy, east-southeast winds 9 kilometers an hour. Relative humidity is 96% and it's 12 degrees. Local news anytime at SaskToday.ca. I'm Stephen Wilson. That's Cruise News.
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Matchbox 20 on 94.1 Cruise FM. Now, there's a lot of people who brag about how fast their car can go from 0 to 60, but it's unlikely that they're going to beat 0 to 497 miles an hour in just 5.3 seconds. That's what an experimental bullet train over in China has just achieved after breaking its own acceleration record like three times. Now, the question is that like safe for people to be on? Like, it's great that it's fast. Like, that is, I mean, an incredible speed to be moving at. Do you imagine being able to get from, like, here to Regina in half an hour? It's crazy. But also, like, that's, I think, 4.5 G's of force you're going to be under. Do they have to, like, strap them in like NASA astronauts for it? You're just, like, facing straight forward. You turn your head, you're going to get whiplash? Or I'm sure they're going to figure it out. But, as it is right now, they've said that they're just testing speed. They aren't ready for passengers. It'd be interesting to see what it's like actually riding on that thing once it's going. Probably wouldn't want to go to the bathroom too many times. Although, doubtful you'd need to on a train that fast.

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94.1 Cruise FM, that's Blue Sweet, Hooked on a Feeling. And if that feeling you're hooked on is a runner's high, well, you'll want to make sure you're there for the charity road race this Sunday. The Health Foundation of East Central Saskatchewan putting it on. Of course, they've got a variety of different races you can join in, the 10K, the 5K, the 10K relay. There's the junior run, the family and community walk, and a lot going on for a great day in support of a great cause. If you want to join in, though, you'll probably want to register ahead of time. Head on over to raceroster.com, or if you find the posters set up all around the city, you can scan the QR codes there. And yeah, all proceeds from the road race are going to go towards the purchase of medical equipment for the regional hospital here in Yorkton. The Health Foundation does a lot of really great work for that here. So yeah, make sure you're there this Sunday. It's getting going, 8:30 a.m.

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1: A Yellow Quill First Nation man charged in connection with the June 13th shooting that left another man injured was in court again. 26-year-old Kane Cheechin was in Rose Valley Provincial Court Wednesday, facing charges including discharging firearm with intent and arson. He was remanded in custody to September 2nd. A Regina man arrested in connection with a May 24th forcible confinement case on the White Bear First Nation appearing in court again. 28-year-old Braden Hodamani was in Carlisle Provincial Court Wednesday, remanded in custody to August 26th. Saskatchewan crops continue to mature, but cool weather and dry conditions are keeping the provincial harvest at 2% complete. That is below the five-year average of 6%, but ahead of last year's 1%. In sports, the BC Lions improved to 4-5 yesterday with a 30-26 road victory over Calgary. Nathan Rourke threw two touchdowns to Keon Hatcher Sr. Tonight, the 4-4 Winnipeg Blue Bombers host the winless Ottawa Red Blacks. Now, here's your cruise forecast. An 80% chance of occasional showers today with winds from the east-southeast from 15 to 25 kilometers an hour, gusting to 35 at times with a high of 16. Tonight, mostly cloudy, 40% chance of early evening showers with some early fog. North-northeast winds from 10 to 20 kilometers an hour and a low of 12. Early fog tomorrow, along with stubborn cloudiness throughout the day and winds from the northwest at 15 to 30 kilometers an hour, a daytime high of 20 tomorrow and an overnight low of 10. Sunday, partly sunny with northwest winds of 15 to 25 kilometers an hour and a high of 23. Mostly sunny Monday and a high of 22, and Tuesday an 80% chance of developing rain and a high of 20. Looking at the current temperatures, 9 degrees in Swan River, 14 in Shoal Lake and Russell, 13 in Roblin, it's also 13 in Broadview and Mooseman, 11 in Wynyard, Wadena, and Kelvington. In the Yorkton-Melville area, mostly cloudy with an easterly breeze of 4 kilometers an hour, relative humidity is 97%, and it's 11 degrees. Local news available anytime at sasktoday.ca. I'm Stephen Wilson, and that's Cruise News.
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It is a cloudy morning in Yorkton. We are expecting to see an 80% chance of occasional showers today with winds from the east-southeast at 15 to 25, gusting to 35 kilometers an hour with a high of 16 degrees. Tonight's going to be mostly cloudy with a 40% chance of early showers, some areas of fog, winds from the east at 10 to 20 k and a low of 12 overnight. Tomorrow we're going to see some cloudiness as well, early areas of fog with a high of 20, overnight low of 10. Sunday is going to be partly sunny with a high of 23, Monday mostly sunny with a high of 22, and Tuesday bringing an 80% chance of developing rain with a high of 20 degrees. Right now in Yorkton, winds are coming from the east at 4 kilometers an hour, humidity is 97%, the temperature 11 degrees.

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It's happened to everybody at some point in time. You know, you set down your hat or your jacket or whatever. You pick it up to find that something has decided that it's going to settle in there. Whether it's cute or creepy crawly is total crapshoot. Most people, though, don't find a 2-foot-long venomous snake when they go to pick that up, though, which is exactly what happened to a football player down in the U.S. who actually managed to wear his helmet for, like, an hour before realizing the snake was in there. Dude was totally fine, but, like, damn. It's a shame. He's a high school football player, too, so he can't even go out and buy a lottery ticket to take advantage of that luck, which is probably the first thing I'd do.

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1: A Fort Capel teen who ran into a burning home to search for a neighbor is now considering joining the local fire department. Blaze Beach kicked down a door during Tuesday's massive blaze in Fort Capel to ensure the property was completely empty. The Saskatchewan Party and NDP are clashing over health care after a new series of Sask Party ads criticized the opposition's positions on virtual care and urgent care centers. The ads accuse the NDP of opposing health care improvements and point to the previous NDP government's record. A new court date for one of two men arrested in connection with a break-in and fire that destroyed the road.

0: Valley Hotel in April. 39-year-old Kevin Paulson of Kelvington was in Rose Valley Provincial Court Wednesday, where he was remanded in custody to next Wednesday. In sports, the Foam Lake Merchants claiming the Richardson Pioneer Fastball League Championship last night. The Merchants completed a sweep of their modified final series by outscoring the Rosebud Senior Royals 16-9 to earn the championship banner this summer. Now, here's your cruise forecast. An 80% chance of occasional showers today with winds from the east-southeast from 15 to 25 kilometers an hour, gusting to 35 at times with a high of 16. Tonight, mostly cloudy with a 40% chance of early evening showers with some early fog, north-northeast winds from 10 to 20 kilometers an hour and a low of 12. Early fog tomorrow, along with stubborn cloudiness throughout the day, a daytime high of 20 tomorrow and an overnight low of 10. Sunday, partly sunny and a high of 23. Mostly sunny Monday and a high of 22. And Tuesday, an 80% chance of developing rain and a high of 20. Looking at the current temperatures, 9 degrees in Swan River, 14 in Shoal Lake and Russell, 13 in Roblin, 13 in Broadview and Mooseman, and 11 in Wynyard, Wadena, and Kelvington. In the Yorkton-Melville area, mostly cloudy with an easterly breeze of 4 kilometers an hour. Relative humidity is 97% and it's 11 degrees. Local news available anytime at sasktoday.ca. I'm Stephen Wilson, and that's Cruise News.
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2: 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Or snoozed. Just getting through? Right along with you. Grayson and Reeder.

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If you did not watch it earlier this year, definitely pick up A Night of the Seven Kingdoms. They just announced that the second season is officially wrapped filming. It's going to be coming out in the first half of next year, which is, I mean, incredible. I thought that the next season of a TV show, that had to take like 4 or 5 years. You know, you had to recast all the younger actors because they had hit puberty and grown up by then. But no, I mean, turns out you can still turn out 8 episodes within a year. It's crazy. Really good show, even if you're not big into Game of Thrones. It's a much more lighthearted and easier to get into look at it. I'm not a big Game of Thrones guy myself, but it was definitely my favorite of the year so far.

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That's the Eagles on 94.1 Cruise FM, Life in the Fast Lane. 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
1: Cruise News is a presentation of Thorsness Appliance and Bed Store. A Port Capel resident is being hailed a hero after running into a burning home on Tuesday. 17-year-old Blaze Beach and an unidentified man kicked down a door to search for a neighbor they believe was trapped. Fortunately, the resident was at work and no one was injured. Swan River RCMP arresting a 24-year-old man on assault and robbery charges. It happened Monday when RCMP say a 21-year-old showed up at the detachment to report an assault that happened on August 5th. A new court date has been set for a man arrested May 27th following an armed confinement and assault on the Kakawistaha First Nation. 44-year-old Anthony Canistino was in Broadview Provincial Court Wednesday, remanded in custody to next Wednesday. In sports, Toronto Blue Jays starter Max Scherzer recording his 3,000th career inning yesterday. However, the Jays' bats were silent against Peyton Tolley, falling 7-0 to Boston. Toronto won 3-4 and will host a New York Yankees starting this evening. Cruise weather, a presentation of QP 5430, representing over 13,000 health workers in Saskatchewan. Let's work together for better wages, working conditions, and patient care. An 80% chance of occasional showers today, winds from the east-southeast from 15 to 25 kilometers an hour, gusting to 35 and a high of 16. Tonight, mostly cloudy, 40% chance early evening showers with some early fog, north-northeast winds 10 to 20 kilometers an hour and a low of 12. Early fog tomorrow, along with stubborn cloudiness throughout the day, a daytime high of 20 and an overnight low of 10. Sunday, partly sunny and a high of 23. Mostly sunny Monday, high 22. Tuesday, 80% chance of rain and a high of 20. Looking at current temperatures, 11 degrees in Swan River, 14 in Shoal Lake and Russell, 13 in Roblin, 13 degrees in Broadview and Mooseman, 12 in Wynyard, Wadena, and Kelvington. In the Yorkton-Melville area, cloudy skies, east wind of 8 kilometers an hour, relative humidity is 96%, and it's 13 degrees. Local news available anytime at sasktoday.ca. I'm Stephen Wilson, and that's Cruise News.
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Sony's being hit with a $500 million lawsuit after this news earlier this year that they're going to be completely phasing out physical games in the next few years. Specifically, one talking about how their digital monopoly and the way they're creating a digital monopoly now is driving up prices. They're citing that games on the PlayStation Store tend to be up to 47% more expensive than a physical copy of that very same game, which sucks when it's also like a grand for the console alone to just be constantly raising prices on everything. And for something that you don't even own and can be taken away from you, like has happened in the past. Yeah, I'm completely with them. I hope this lawsuit ends up getting anywhere. Probably won't. I think the multi-billion, oh God, probably trillion-dollar company, probably their massive army of lawyers is going to shut it down. But hey, who knows? Maybe it'll give you a win somewhere, and then it just carries on and makes it better for everyone else. You can dream.

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2: 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Thanks for that.

0: gloomy out there this morning and looking to probably stay that way today with an 80% chance of occasional showers. We've got winds coming from the east-southeast at 15 to 25 K, gusting to 35 kilometers an hour in the forecast, high of 16 degrees. Tonight, mostly cloudy with a 40% chance of early showers, some areas of fog, winds from the east at 10 to 20 K and a low of 12. Tomorrow is going to see some cloudiness with early areas of fog, a high of 20, overnight low of 10. Sunday is going to be partly sunny with a high of 23. Monday, mostly sunny with a high of 22. And then Tuesday, an 80% chance of rain with a high of 20. Right now in Yorkton, winds are coming from the east at 8 kilometers an hour. Humidity is in the mid-90s, our temperature 13 degrees.
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Have you ever been driving your car and thought, man, I wish I could watch Dragon Ball on this thing? Probably not, which makes it very perplexing that BMW's partnered up with Crunchyroll, an anime streaming website, to give people access to anime straight through their car dashboard. Because that's what I need to be doing when I'm driving, is watching stuff on my dashboard, the giant stupid iPad in the middle of it. It does have a safety feature, at least, where you can only watch them while you're parked, but what's the point of that? Why are you going to be sitting in your car for long enough to watch an episode? Is it just they're really expecting you to be? I guess maybe in some places where you get really bad gridlock traffic, rather than pulling out your phone and scrolling TikTok, you can just put her in park and just stop and start it. That would be the interesting thing. Do you think it just picks up right where you left off after you've put it back into park, or do you have to go back and restart it every time? I mean, it makes no sense, but maybe it makes a little sense.

0: From the SaskToday.ca newsroom, this is Cruise News.
1: A Yellow Quill First Nation man charged in connection with a June 13th shooting that left another man injured was in court again. 26-year-old Kane Cheechin in Rose Valley Provincial Court Wednesday, facing charges including discharging a firearm with intent and arson. He was remanded in custody to September 2nd. A Regina man arrested in connection with a May 24th forcible confinement case on the White Bear First Nation appearing in court. 28-year-old Braden Hodamani was in Carlisle Provincial Court Wednesday, where he was remanded in custody to August 26th. Saskatchewan crops continue to mature, but cool weather and dry conditions are keeping the provincial harvest at 2% complete. That's below the five-year average of 6%, but ahead of last year's 1%. In sports, the BC Lions improving to 4-5 yesterday with a 30-26 road victory over Calgary. Nathan Rourke threw for two touchdowns to Keon Hatcher Sr. Tonight, the 4-4 Winnipeg Blue Bombers host the winless Ottawa Red Blacks. Now, here's your cruise forecast. An 80% chance of occasional showers today with winds from the east-southeast from 15 to 25 kilometers an hour, gusting to 35 at times with a high of 16. Tonight, mostly cloudy. 40% chance of early evening showers with some early fog. North-northeast winds from 10 to 20 kilometers an hour and a low of 12. Early fog tomorrow, along with stubborn cloudiness throughout the day. A daytime high of 20 tomorrow and overnight low of 10. Sunday, partly sunny and a high of 23. Mostly sunny on Monday and a high of 22. And Tuesday, an 80% chance of developing rain and a high of 20. Now, a look at the current temperatures. 11 degrees in Swan River, 14 in Shoal Lake and Russell, 13 in Roblin, 13 degrees in Broadview and Mooseman, and 12 degrees in Wynyard, Wadena, and Kelvington. In the Yorkton-Melville area, cloudy skies with an east wind of 8 kilometers an hour. The relative humidity is 96% and it's 13 degrees. Local news available anytime at sasktoday.ca. I'm Stephen Wilson, and that's Cruise News.
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An unexpected casualty of this year's global heat waves, Parmesan cheese, or specifically Parmigiano Reggiano, which is the very specific type of Parmesan from a very specific type or place in Italy. We talked about it a bit earlier in the year, how people can actually put up as collateral for a loan their cheese. Like, they get a forward payment on it, and then when it finally sells after it's done aging, the proceeds from that just go to the bank instead of going to them, and they get the money in advance. Kind of neat. Unfortunately, due to the massive heat, it's been screwing up the very specific conditions they need to be in to properly age. And you gotta wonder, does the bank accept the liability for that, or are these people just gonna be out like a huge amount of money on loans for these massive wheels of cheese? Assumedly, if you're in the situation where you're making enough wheels of cheese to be able to take them to the bank to get a loan, you're probably doing all right. But, I mean, still. Hopefully it works out for them. Hopefully it works out for the world as well. Because a world without Parmigiano Reggiano for at least a year would not be a great one, even if it's a few years away.

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Have you ever gotten a text from a friend and thought, man, this should be way more inconvenient? Well, not one, but two apps are out there for you to perfectly fill that need. There is Roost and Pidge. Based on the names, you can probably guess they have something to do with birds, specifically carrier pigeons. They promise to deliver your messages at the speed of an average carrier pigeon, so about 110 miles per hour, which is pretty fast. That's impressive for a bird. But there is one feature that the app Pidge has over Roost that makes me want to try it out, which is that occasionally your pigeon, the virtual pigeon, will die on the way delivering the message, so your message just gets lost. Which is a really great explanation for making an unreliable app. Honestly, it just seems like a lot of fun. That stands to reason, though. If this is successful, maybe they offer an option that lets your messages travel slightly faster. Maybe you could get one that can travel with the airspeed of an unladen swallow. What kind of swallow it would be, that's up to the developers to figure out, but I'm sure they'd be able to do that.

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1: A Fort Capel teen who ran into a burning home to search for a neighbor is now considering joining the local volunteer fire department. Blaze Beach kicked down a door during Tuesday's massive blaze to ensure the property was completely empty. The Saskatchewan Party and NDP clashing over health care after a new series of Sask Party ads criticized the opposition's positions on virtual care and urgent care centers. The ads accused the NDP of opposing health care improvements and point to the previous NDP government's record. A new court date for one of two men arrested in connection with a break-in and fire that destroyed the Rose Valley Hotel in April. 39-year-old Kevin Paulson of Kelvington was in Rose Valley Provincial Court Wednesday, where he was remanded in custody to next Wednesday. In sports, the Foam Lake Merchants claiming the Richardson Pioneer Fastball League Championship last night. The Merchants completing a sweep of their modified final series by outscoring the Rosebud Senior Royals 16-9 to earn the championship banner. 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An 80% chance of occasional showers today with winds from the east-southeast, 15 to 25 kilometers an hour, gusting to 35 and a high of 16. Tonight, mostly cloudy, 40% chance of early evening showers with some early fog, north-northeast winds 10 to 20 kilometers an hour and a low of 12. Early fog tomorrow, along with some stubborn clouds throughout the day, daytime high of 20 and an overnight low of 10. Sunday, partly sunny with and a high of 23, mostly sunny Monday and a high of 22, and Tuesday an 80% chance of developing rain and a high of 20. Now a look at the current temperatures, 13 degrees in Swan River, 14 in Shoal Lake and Russell, 14 in Roblin, 14 degrees in Broadview and Moosomin, 13 in Wynyard, Wadena and Kelvington. In the Yorkton-Melville area, cloudy skies with an east-southeast wind of 15 kilometers an hour, the relative humidity is 92% and it's 14 degrees. Local news available anytime at SaskToday.ca. I'm Stephen Wilson, and that's Cruise News.
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Variety of the Rocks 94.1 Cruise FM. A Power Rangers show that was supposed to be going on Disney Plus has been, unfortunately, canceled after running into budget issues, which is an insane thing to say about a show that is pretty much 90% just people in spandex in a random quarry with a bunch of pyrotechnics. Like, honestly, just take some people out there and it writes itself, films itself, honestly. It would have been the first Power Rangers show that wasn't half built out of an entirely separate Japanese TV show for all the action, which I guess is probably where the prices started to add up. Hopefully, maybe some of the stuff they did for it sees the light of day, because like, they did get to filming it. There were some shots of the actual costumes they made that looked pretty good, like a more detailed, overly detailed, maybe, version of the original Power Rangers costumes. Hopefully that sees the light of day, and maybe this comes back in some other form, but yeah, probably won't be for a while.

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Still cloudy out there this morning and looking to probably stay that way today. We've got an 80% chance of occasional showers on the forecast with winds from the east-southeast at 15 to 25 kilometers an hour, gusting to 35 with a high of 16. Tonight's going to be mostly cloudy, a 40% chance of early shower with some areas of fog. Winds from the east at 10 to 20K and a low of 12. Tomorrow is going to see some cloudiness with early areas of fog, a high of 20, overnight low of 10. Sunday, partly sunny with a high of 23 for the charity road race. Monday is going to be mostly sunny with a high of 22. And Tuesday, bringing an 80% chance of rain with a high of 20 degrees. Right now in Yorkton, winds are coming from the east-southeast at 15 kilometers an hour. Humidity is 92%. The temperature is 14 degrees.

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3: 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The Chamber of Commerce Parade starts at 10 a.m. There'll be a Swan Valley Jackpots event MBRA sanction. The bingo booth is open from 2 to 8. 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The event ends with the Town of Swan River fireworks at 10 p.m. or when it gets dark. And food booths will be open. 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

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And just a reminder, if you'd like a chance to join us at the Cruise FM Rider Media Suite at Mosaic Stadium August 29th, you'll want to make sure that you are streaming the Rider broadcast tomorrow on our sister station, GX94. 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So don't miss it. 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
1: A Fort Capel resident is being hailed as a hero after running into a burning home on Tuesday. 17-year-old Blaze Beach and an unidentified man kicked down a door to search for a neighbor they believe was trapped. Fortunately, the resident was at work and no one was injured. Swan River RCMP arresting a 24-year-old man on assault and robbery charges. It happened Monday when RCMP say a 21-year-old showed up at the detachment to report an assault that happened on August 5th. A new court date's been set for a man arrested May 27th following an armed confinement and assault on the Kakawistaha First Nation. 44-year-old Anthony Canistino was in Broadview Provincial Court Wednesday, where he was remanded in custody to next Wednesday. In sports, Toronto Blue Jays starter Max Scherzer recording his 3,000th career inning yesterday. However, the Jays' bats were silent against Peyton Tolley, falling 7-0 to Boston. Toronto won 3 of 4 in the set against Boston and will host the New York Yankees starting this evening. Now, here's your cruise forecast. An 80% chance of occasional showers today. Winds from the east-southeast at 15 to 25 kilometers an hour, gusting to 35 at times, and a high of 16. Tonight, mostly cloudy, 40% chance of early evening showers with some early fog. North-northeast winds from 10 to 20 kilometers an hour and a low of 12. Early fog tomorrow with stubborn clouds throughout the day. A daytime high of 20 tomorrow and an overnight low of 10. Sunday, partly sunny and a high of 23. Mostly sunny Monday and a high of 22. And Tuesday, an 80% chance of rain and a high of 20. Now a look at the current temperatures. 13 degrees in Swan River, 14 in Shoal Lake and Russell, 14 degrees in Roblin, 14 in Broadview and Moosomin, and 13 degrees in Wynyard, Wadena and Kelvington. In the Yorkton-Melville area, cloudy skies with an east-southeast wind of 15 kilometers an hour. The relative humidity is 92% and it's 14 degrees. Local news available anytime at SaskToday.ca. I'm Stephen Wilson, and that's Cruise News.
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1: In 1997, Big Wreck dropped their debut album, In Loving Memory Of, and it was an instant hit with singles like Blown Wide Open, that song, The Oaf. Unfortunately, though, their 2001 follow-up album, Pleasure and Greed, just didn't come close to the success of the first one. And between that and the changing landscape of the industry, around that time, it left lead singer Ian Thornley a little jaded for a while. In an interview back in 2013 with SongFacts, he was asked about the meticulous process of mixing songs, and he replied, "Why spend the extra time trying to get a great sound when people are just going to download an MP3? He's not wrong. Here's Big Wreck and The Oaf.

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Working our way through the morning, getting one step closer towards the Living Skies Music Festival. 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Of course, tomorrow as well, the night I'm a little bit more interested in, Rock Night, getting going at 2 p.m., band starting at 2:30, going all the way until Big Sugar takes the stage at 10 p.m. It is going to be an awesome show, awesome outing. 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Tonight.

Staff Lunch is coming up today in just a couple of hours here at the station, and the best way to head off into the weekend with some pizza. I'm excited to see what Domino's sends us today. You don't have to wait until the lunch hour, though. You can get yourself some pizza early just by ordering. They've got a great deal today and this week. Large four-topping pizza for just $14.99. 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You'll be able to eat that for at least a couple meals over the weekend, depending on how strong your appetite is. 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
1: Tragically Hip on 94.1 Cruise FM. 1 week away from the rebroadcast of that final concert. Man, that is going to be an experience. 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I'm probably going to go to a watch party. 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

94.1 Cruise FM, that's Working for the Weekend, a song that feels weird on Monday, but feels absolutely perfect as the last song of the shift on a Friday. I'll be back with you again Monday morning. Another week, Reader's going to be gone on vacation, but then after that, he'll be right on back. So, I will see you then to keep you going through the week and going through August. Coming up to get you through one step closer to the weekend and one step closer to the Living Skies Music Festival, it's Sean coming up in your middays, taking you to him, Soundgarden.

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1: A Yellow Quill First Nation man charged in connection with the June 13th shooting that left another man injured was in court again. 26-year-old Kane Cheechin was in Rose Valley Provincial Court Wednesday facing charges, including discharging a firearm with intent and arson, remanded into custody to September 2nd. A Regina man arrested in connection with the May 24th forcible confinement case on White Bear First Nation back in court. 28-year-old Braden Hodamani was in Carlisle Provincial Court Wednesday. He was remanded in custody to August 26th. Saskatchewan crops continue to mature, but cool weather and dry conditions are keeping the provincial harvest at 2% complete. That is below the five-year average of 6%, but ahead of last year's 1%. In sports, the BC Lions improving to 4-5 yesterday with a 30-26 road victory over Calgary. Nathan Rourke threw two touchdowns to Keon Hatcher Sr. Tonight, the 4-4 Winnipeg Blue Bombers host the winless Ottawa Red Blacks. Now, here's your cruise forecast. An 80% chance of occasional showers today with winds from the east-southeast from 15 to 25 kilometers an hour, gusting to 35 at times with a high of 16. Tonight, mostly cloudy, 40% chance of early evening showers with some early fog. North-northeast winds from 10 to 20 kilometers an hour and a low of 12. Early fog tomorrow, along with some stubborn clouds throughout the day, a daytime high of 20 and an overnight low of 10. Sunday, partly sunny and a high of 23. Mostly sunny Monday and a high of 22. And Tuesday, an 80% chance of developing rain and a high of 20. Now a look at the current temperatures. 13 degrees at this hour in Swan River, 14 degrees in Shoal Lake and Russell. It's also 14 in Roblin, 14 degrees in Broadview and Mooseman, and 16 degrees in Wynyard, Wadena and Kelvington. In the Yorkton-Melville area, cloudy skies with east-southeast winds of 18 kilometers an hour, gusting to 28. The relative humidity is 90% and it's 15 degrees. Local news available anytime at sasktoday.ca. I'm Stephen Wilson and that's Cruise News.
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1: Happy Friday, everybody, a.k.a. the greatest day of the work week. You guys got anything planned for the weekend? I actually have a pretty light weekend, first time in a while. I think I'm going to go see the Odyssey. Got some stuff to do around the house. My wife's actually going to a baby shower this weekend. I'm not going, which is awesome. Didn't get invited, which I'm okay with. I have the opposite of FOMO. I prefer to be left out. Like whenever somebody's having a party, they're doing something, and I find out I haven't been invited, the excitement that courses through my body is palpable.

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1: Had to go sit in a meeting yesterday updating car insurance, which is always fun. There's something about walking into buildings that have that particular type of overhead fluorescent lighting. And you know those like white, you see them in like some people's basements, that like those ceiling pieces that push up. You know what I mean? There's something about that combination of an office space having that the moment you walked into it, it just sucks the life right out of you. Also, I don't think I've ever been in a place like that I'm describing where I haven't been in there having to spend money.

0: Cruz.
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1: I'm fighting a bit of a nose battle today. I think one of my cats bumped our bedroom fan in the night because I woke up with it turned, just absolutely blasting me in the face. I mean, my left nostril is functioning at about 10% at the moment. I mean, it just can't be good for it. Just cold air and assuming dust particles being blown into my nose holes by a reverse hairdryer. I mean, it's not ideal.

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1: So I read today that they finished filming A Knight of the Seven Kingdoms, the Game of Thrones spinoff. It's supposed to be out next year. Hell yeah. That's easily the best spinoff series in the Thrones franchise. It's not even close. I mean, the part in, they had me at the part in the first season where he's taking a dump around that big tree. I mean, that right there is just top tier TV.

0: the SaskToday.ca newsroom, this is Cruise News.
1: A Fort Capel teen who ran into a burning home to search for a neighbor is now considering joining the local volunteer fire department. Blaze Beach kicked down a door during Tuesday's massive blaze in Fort Capel to ensure the property was completely empty. The Saskatchewan Party and NDP are clashing over health care after a new series of Sask Party ads criticized the opposition's positions on virtual care and urgent care centers. The ads accused the NDP of opposing health care improvements and point to the previous NDP government's record. A new court date for one of two men arrested in connection with a break-in and fire that destroyed the Rose Valley Hotel in April. 39-year-old Kevin Paulson of Kelvington in Rose Valley Provincial Court Wednesday, where he was remanded in custody to next Wednesday. In sports, the Foam Lake Merchants claiming the Richardson Pioneer Fastball League Championship last night. The Merchants completing a sweep of their modified final series by outscoring the Rosebud Senior Royals 16-9 to earn the championship banner. Now, your cruise forecast. An 80% chance of occasional showers today with winds from the east-southeast from 15 to 25 kilometers an hour, gusting to 35 at times with a high of 16. Tonight, mostly cloudy with a 40% chance of early evening showers with some early fog. North-northeast winds from 10 to 20 kilometers an hour and a low of 12. Early fog tomorrow, along with some stubborn cloudiness throughout the day. A daytime high of 20 tomorrow and an overnight low of 10. Sunday, partly sunny and a high of 23. Mostly sunny Monday and a high of 22. And Tuesday, an 80% chance of developing rain and a high of 20. Now a look at the current temperatures. 16 degrees in Swan River, 14 in Shoal Lake and Russell. It's also 14 degrees in Roblin, 15 in Broadview and Mooseman, 17 in Wynyard, Wadena and Kelvington. In the Yorkton-Melville area, cloudy skies with an east wind of 15 kilometers an hour gusting to 28. Relative humidity is 95% and it's 15 degrees. Local news available anytime at SaskToday.ca. I'm Stephen Wilson, and that's Cruise News.
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1: Happy Friday, everybody. Greatest day of the work week. Shout out to everybody who has already hit the road, maybe going camping, trying to get as much juice squeezed out of this fruit we call summer, because it's already almost mid-August, which is insane. I can't believe that. Summer's flying by. I got to build a crib. There was no way for me to transition off of that onto building a crib, so I just kind of did it. I can't wait to see, though, because every time I do any sort of home project, it's always curious to me how many times I'm going to threaten to break it or quit, and how many times I'm going to hurt myself. Hurting myself is just a part of it. Like, if I build something in this house and I don't start bleeding at some point, it doesn't really feel like I built anything.

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1: My dad has entered into a new category of thing he's into in retirement, that thing being flat top grilling. I can tell you right now, I'm hoping that just transitions into him getting into buying a smoker. I mean, he buys a smoker. I'm going to be flying back to Ontario for more trips.
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1: Does anyone else do this? 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Not necessarily sales items, but just stuff that they actually sell at different stores. I go to one grocery store. Literally, the only reason I go there is to buy hot sauce. 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And people are like, is he eating the hot sauce with the grapes? Who is this man? 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
1: Do parents in 2026 still threaten their kids with the bar of soap if they catch them swearing? You know, putting the bar of soap in the mouth? I think I got the bar 3 times when I was a kid in my youth. Overrated punishment. I think that's why my parents just abandoned it. It didn't really, it's not, it sounds worse than it is. Like, you just put a bar of soap in your mouth, you kind of sit there. It was only ever a threat from my mother, not my father. Because my dad, he didn't really have much of a ground to stand on around swearing. I mean, I inherited my potty mouth from him. He swore like he was coming straight off of a Blink-182 live concert album.

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1: The Saskatchewan government is appointing five new provincial court judges. Roger DeCorby is the newest judge serving the Yorkton Court. DeCorby brings decades of strong legal experience to the local bench. He previously served as a provincial crown prosecutor since 1998. A Fort Capel resident is being hailed a hero after running into a burning home on Tuesday. 17-year-old Blaze Beach and an unidentified man kicked down a door to search for a neighbor they believe was trapped. Fortunately, the homeowner was safely at work and no one was injured. Manitoba is partnering with Opiskwayak Cree Nation to build a new community's court. The new agreement aims to integrate Cree legal traditions into the justice system. Officials hope the restorative justice model will promote cultural healing and improve local community safety. In sports, in the CFL tonight, the Winnipeg Blue Bombers host the Ottawa Redblacks. Tomorrow, the Saskatchewan Roughriders visit the Hamilton Tiger Cats. In the majors, the Toronto Blue Jays host the New York Yankees, and tomorrow, Saskatoon opens the WCBL Finals against Sylvan Lake. Now, here's your cruise forecast. 80% chance of occasional showers today. Winds from the east-southeast from 15 to 25 kilometers an hour, gusting to 35 and a high of 16. Tonight, mostly cloudy. 40% chance of early evening showers with some early fog. North-northeast winds from 10 to 20 kilometers an hour and a low of 12. Early fog tomorrow, along with stubborn clouds throughout the day. A daytime high of 20 and an overnight low of 10. Sunday, partly sunny and a high of 23. Mostly sunny Monday and a high of 22. And Tuesday, an 80% chance of developing rain and a high of 20. Now, a look at the current temperatures in Swan River. 18 degrees at this hour, 14 in Roblin, 14 degrees in Shoal Lake and Russell, 15 in Broadview and Moosomin, 16 in Wynyard, Wadena and Kelvington. In the Yorkton-Melville area, cloudy skies with an east-northeast wind of 15 kilometers an hour. The relative humidity is 96% and it's 15 degrees. Local news available anytime at SaskToday.ca. I'm Stephen Wilson, and that's Cruise News.
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1: Happy Friday, everybody. It's Sean. Thanks for hanging out as per usual. Do you have something in your house that you know you have like 10 of but can just simply never find? In my house, that item, nail clippers. At this moment, I know right now we have 6 pairs of nail clippers in this house of different sizes. I know there are 6 of them. I have no idea where any of them are. Trying to search for them is like if I'm playing a video game trying to find a secret item.

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1: We had leftovers for dinner last night, which means I had a weird combination of stuff for dinner. I had leftover steak, a small amount of spaghetti, and a bit of cut up watermelon before it went bad. Honestly, not a bad combination. Kind of reminded me of college when I just ate whatever the hell I had in my fridge. Sometimes it was just condiments.

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0: Cruise weather.
8: Cruise weather today. Occasional showers. A southeast wind between 15 to 25. Gusting to 35. A high of 16. Tonight, mostly cloudy. Early showers. A northeast wind between 10 to 20. A low of 12. Tomorrow, stubborn cloudiness. Areas of fog early. A northwest wind between 15 to 30. A high of 20. Tomorrow night's low, 10. Sunday, partly sunny. A northwest wind between 15 to 25. A high of 23. Monday, mostly sunny, a high of 22, and Tuesday, developing rain, a high of 20. Around the region this hour, Wynyard, Wadena, and Calvington, 16 degrees, Broadview and Mooseman, 18, Russell and Shoal Lake, 18, Roblin, 16, Swan River, 18 degrees. In the Yorkton and Melville area right now, it's cloudy. There's an east wind to 8. The RH percentage is 94 and it's 15 degrees.
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1: This video went viral and created a little bit of a debate on the World Wide Web. This woman posted a video. She's standing out in the rain. Fella standing out in the rain. They don't know each other. He has an umbrella. She does not have an umbrella. He doesn't offer her his umbrella. The caption of the video is, "Men in 2026," insinuating that he should be giving her his umbrella. This is a situation I would simply never find myself in because I don't ever have an umbrella on me. But I'm also just going to say, if I was this man and I don't know you, I'm not offering you my umbrella either. I'm not getting wet. I came prepared. Okay? Check the weather before you leave the house.

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1: I heard somebody say something in public yesterday I haven't heard in years. I heard a guy, instead of saying the word hell, he said H-E double hockey sticks. I haven't, genuinely haven't heard somebody say H-E double hockey sticks in forever. I just remember I had one buddy whose dad refused to swear, and he'd break that out every once in a while. He would, however, when we were at a hockey tournament, drink about a case of beer and fall into the pool of the hotel, but, you know, God forbid he swore.
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1: Happy Friday, everybody. It's Sean. How do you guys feel about dogs dying in movies? Anne Hathaway says that she thinks movies where the dog gets killed should have an R rating. Marley and Me, R-rated film. I'll be honest with you, ever since I watched that movie, I refuse to watch any movie with a dog in it. Because every time there's a dog in a movie, I feel like they just use dogs now in movies as like a cheap way to get people to cry and to get people upset. You know what I mean? It's like almost all these movies, they don't need a dog in it. There's no requirement for a dog. And they're like, I'm just going to put a dog in the movie and then I'm going to kill the dog so people get upset in the theater. I don't like it. It's also important to remind yourself, too, whenever you're watching movies and that does happen to happen. It's fake. It's not real. Dog's alive. Dog's chilling, probably. Dog's making more money at his job than probably any of us are.

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0: Cruise weather.
4: Cruise weather today. Occasional showers. A southeast wind between 15 to 25. Gusting to 35. A high of 16. Tonight, mostly cloudy. Early showers. A northeast wind between 10 to 20. A low of 12. Tomorrow, stubborn cloudiness. Areas of fog early. A northwest wind between 15 to 30. A high of 20. Tomorrow night's low, 10. Sunday, partly sunny, a northwest wind between 15 to 25, a high of 23. Monday, mostly sunny, a high of 22. And Tuesday, developing rain, a high of 20. Around the region at this hour, Wynyard, Wadena and Calvington, 16 degrees. Broadview and Mooseman, 15. Russell and Shoal Lake, 14. Roblin, 14. Swan River, 18. In the Yorkton and Melville area right now, it's cloudy. There's an east wind to 11. The RH percentage is 94 and it's 15 degrees.

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1: Does anyone else have mixed emotions about the fact that we're basically halfway through August? Summer's almost done. Fall is on the way. This time of year, it always is weird for me because it's not that I get over summer, but I think I start thinking it for granted, taking it for granted. And then, you know, February rolls around and all of a sudden, you know, I kind of miss not being able to sleep at night because my house is too hot, you know? It's better than walking outside and breathing and having the cold air hurt your neck.

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1: That'll do it for me. 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
2: No, it's not. Not every movie a dog dies.
3: A lot of them. If the dog is in it, a lot of them do.
2: No, they don't.
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1: Anne Hathaway, who, you know, whatever.
2: what?
1: I don't really like her. But, okay, Anne Hathaway, she recently weighed in with what she thinks about movies where the dog dies, okay? And she says, any movie that kills a dog should automatically be given an R rating.
2: No.
1: I mean, I get it. I understand why people get upset about dogs dying in movies. But is it worse than if a person dies?
2: I was going to say, what about when people die in movies?
1: And you know the dog doesn't actually die, right? Like, you do know that.
2: It's not a real dog.
1: Except for an Old Yeller. That was a real dog.
2: No, it wasn't.
1: Yep.
2: Ben-Hur, all the horses died in that.
1: Actually, that is true.
2: That is very true.
1: Yeah. There's a website, too, you could go to. It's called doesthedogdie.com, where it will tell you. You type in the movie title, and it will tell you if the dog dies.
2: Well,
1: yeah.
2: I'm going to tell you, there's a whole series based around a dog dying.
1: Is this Marley and Me?
2: No.
1: What is it?
2: Are you kidding me? Is there one guy that can walk into a room and kill everyone in it?
1: John Wick.
2: So
1: listen,
2: good.
1: The thing about John Wick, though.
2: That's R-rated.
1: Oh, yeah. But that makes you, when the dog dies, that's actually the perfect, I hate to say it, that's a perfect dog death in a movie because it makes you hate the bad guys just as much.
2: Mm-hmm.
1: Like when his wife, spoiler alert, when his wife dies.
2: if you haven't watched it yet.
1: Right.
2: Whatever.
1: Bad enough.
2: Yeah.
1: You know, when his wife dies, mm-hmm. she isn't killed. She dies.
2: Yes, she passes on. Yeah.
1: Right. But then when the dog gets killed on top of that,
2: mm-hmm.
1: you know it's enough to send anybody over the top.
2: Absolutely.
1: And John Wick is out for vengeance.
2: And he does it multiple movies. There's multiple movies
1: and
2: he's trying
1: fine.
2: To get his vengeance.
1: And it's good.
2: It is. Great movie. You know what? I think this weekend,
1: yeah,
2: I might binge John Wick.
1: Of them. I don't think it's great for your mental health.
2: Why?
1: I mean, being that vindictive. That vengeance roaring through your bones.
2: You
1: for
2: shouldn't hold
1: a grudge.
2: Unless someone kills your dog.
1: Then kill him. Yeah.
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5: Cruise weather today, occasional showers, a southeast wind between 15 to 25, gusting to 35 kilometers an hour, a high of 16. Tonight, mostly cloudy, early showers, a northeast wind between 10 to 20, a low of 12. Tomorrow, stubborn cloudiness, areas of fog early, a northwest wind between 15 to 30, a high of 20 degrees. Tomorrow night's low, 10. Sunday, partly sunny, a northwest wind between 15 to 25, a high of 23 degrees. Monday, mostly sunny, a high of 22. And Tuesday, developing rain, a high of 20. Around the region at this hour, Wynyard, Wadena, Calvington, 15 degrees. Broadview and Mooseman, 15 degrees. Russell and Shoal Lake, 15 degrees. Roblin, 15 degrees. Swan River, 19 degrees. And in the Yorkton, Melville area, it's cloudy. There's an east wind, 18. The RH percentage is 91. And it's 16 degrees.
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1: When is it too early to have a donut?
2: You're a donut.
1: Don't steal my insults. 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
2: No, it's never too early because it's breakfast.
1: What about is a donut a breakfast food?
2: Can be.
1: What about pizza? They say it's better for you than cereal.
2: Well, it's got everything. Protein, carbs.
1: Vegetables.
2: Yeah, sometimes.
1: You know, tomato sauce.
2: Yeah, sure.
1: Pineapple for the fruit.
2: Yeah.
1: I got another question for you about foods for breakfast coming up.
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1: So I've got a question here for you, Chad.
2: Okay.
1: With yesterday being Miracle Treat Day, which I took the kids to go get from hockey. You know, we left hockey. I took them to go get a Blizzard. Got myself one as well.
2: Okay.
1: Now here's a question for you. At what point in the day is it too early to eat a Blizzard? Now the reason why I'm asking you this is because yesterday Dairy Queen brought some into work.
2: Yeah.
1: And I wasn't here when they came.
2: Right.
1: And so it's still in the freezer.
2: Uh-huh.
1: Is it too early to eat a Blizzard right now?
2: No.
1: So you're saying right now I could eat a Blizzard?
2: Evan, you're an adult. You can do whatever you want.
1: That is an adult. That is
2: true. That's the one good thing about being an adult.
1: If I want to have a Blizzard.
2: Yeah.
1: Whatever time of the day.
2: Yeah.
1: I can have a Blizzard.
2: Whenever you want. Only thing is, if it's in the freezer, I'd probably take it out of the freezer for about, you know, 5 or 10 minutes.
1: I'm going to say probably a good 10 minutes.
2: Yeah.
1: I think that's it. That's probably, you know, it's like getting an ice cream cake. You got to take those things out at least 15 minutes. An hour?
2: Maybe that's a little long.
1: An hour's too long.
2: Half an hour. I'd keep it out for half an hour.
1: I would think 15 minutes is probably the
2: minimum. Those things are rock hard to cut.
1: Oh, yeah. You know, delicious.
2: No, it's never. You can have. Go ahead. Have your Blizzard now.
1: You're going to judge me.
2: I will silently
1: You'll judge me completely. It's like me judging you with your hospital pants. You're going to judge me for eating a Blizzard.
2: Evan, I'm not as judgmental as you are. That's a lie.
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1: What is?
0: The Living Skies Yorkton Music Festival.
1: Oh, man, that is like today.
0: Yeah, might get a little, you know, might be a little soggy. All right.
1: Whatever.
0: Yeah, you just, you know what? Sometimes it makes the show better.
1: Yep.
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1: Hmm.
0: Oh, yeah. 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

0: Cause I gotta have faith. Ooh, I gotta have faith. Because I gotta have faith. I gotta have faith.
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1: Got to be careful on those e-scooters.
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0: Chad and Evan.
1: We've said it before and we'll say it again.
2: Okay.
1: E-scooters are dangerous.
2: Oh, yeah. Not e-mopeds, but yeah, e-scooters for sure.
1: Well, e-mopeds, all of them.
2: Got mine charging again.
1: So a new report came out dealing with children under the age of 16 driving e-scooters and e-bikes.
2: I saw this. This is crazy.
1: 2025 incidents led to 10 deaths, 26 hospital admissions, 12 intensive care unit admissions, and of the 48 cases, head injuries accounted for 47%, broken limbs made up 40%.
2: Now, is this in Canada?
1: Yeah.
2: Wow.
1: Yeah. And that's just under 16. I mean, we know adults who have wiped out on these e-scooters, especially the rental ones.
2: We have a good friend of ours.
1: Yeah, Gloria.
2: Gloria, she had to have surgery.
1: Right. Broke her wrist and
2: elbow, wasn't it? Yeah, she was really banged up. Yeah.
1: It's no joke, man. When you wipe out on these things, like they get clipping along. You catch a curb or
2: a
1: catch
2: rock?
1: Even some loose gravel, whatever it is, you're going to go flying. Yeah. And I've seen some, and also it should be pointed out, I mean, technically, but when I was a kid, it was always like, oh, you can't drive a dirt bike, and all the kids did. So I'm not going to act like we're all innocent. But technically, you can't ride one of these unless you're 16 years of age in Saskatchewan. That's what they say. Now, that's not the case. If you have eyeballs, you know that's not the case. There were actually kids on e-dirt bikes ripping them around in my Crescent.
2: Those are a little different than the e-scooters and stuff. Those fly.
1: Those are crazy. And a lot of people will compare them to normal dirt bikes. I gotta say, that's not the case, because these things seem to go just as fast as normal dirt bikes, and they're silent. Mm-hmm. At least with normal dirt bikes, you wouldn't regularly ride around neighborhoods because they were so loud. And everybody would hear them, right? And you'd get complaints that way. But these things are so quiet. They'll whip around a corner and you don't even see them coming. Like, I saw one kid pull a catwalk on that thing from a parked position, just not like nothing. The torque on those things, because, of course, electric versus gas, electric's reaction, as soon as you hit that throttle, it's now.
2: Yeah, it's instantaneous.
1: Yeah, whereas, like, gas, you know, there's that little bit of a whatever. But
2: a little bit of a lull.
1: Yeah, it's there. You got to be, I mean, everybody knows you got to be careful with these things, but we're just reminding you that there are incidents that are really serious with these things, and you got to take that into account. But again, they're also really cool.
2: And wear a helmet.
1: That's the least you could do. I should say this, too. Those kids that were on the Eat Dirt Bikes yesterday, they had full helmets on.
2: Okay, well, that's good.
1: And they were fully geared up.
2: Yeah, so I know a few kids that have those, and they do. They gear right up on them, which is good to see.
1: Yeah, I'll give them that.
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1: 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Cruise Weather.
10: 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Today, occasional showers, a southeast wind between 15 to 25, gusting to 35, a high of 16. Tonight, mostly cloudy, early showers, a northeast wind between 10 to 20, a low of 12. Tomorrow, stubborn cloudiness, areas of fog early, a northwest wind between 15 to 30, a high of 20. Tomorrow night's low, 10. Sunday, partly sunny, a northwest wind between 15 to 25, a high of 23 degrees. Monday, mostly sunny, a high of 22, and Tuesday, developing rain, a high of 20. Around the region at this hour, Wynyard, Wadena, and Calvington, 16 degrees. Broadview and Mooseman, 14. Russell and Shoal Lake, 15. Roblin, 15. Swan River, 18. In the Yorkton and Melville area, it's lightly raining. There's an east wind of 21, gusting to 32. The RH percentage is 95, and it's 17 degrees.
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1: These fake bomb threats need to stop.
2: You're a fake bomb threat.
1: Actually, that's not one of my insults, so go ahead. You can have that one. I'll let you keep it. I'll let you have that one.
2: I just wanted to say it.
1: No, you know, I've always thought to myself, like, if I see a random briefcase sitting randomly, just sitting there by a garbage, I think I'd try and open it. If it's a bomb, whatever, I die. But it could be filled with money.
2: You know, that's the risk you take.
1: Well, I've got a story of something that happened in D.C. with a bomb threat and shut down a couple of streets for a few hours here. So we'll get into that right away.

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1: The world is a scary place.
2: Oh, I thought you were going to say the world is a vampire.
1: It is that as well, but it is also a scary place. It would be even scarier if it was a vampire, but it is a scary place. You never know what's going to happen. In Washington, D.C., there was a bomb squad that had to be called in. This is just, I think it was

0: August the 12th. A bomb squad had to be called because someone spotted a man putting something with wires sticking out of it in a garbage can. And this is downtown Washington on Wisconsin Avenue. I was about to say Wisconsin. But they, so people were very, very nervous about this. They had to shut down the roadways for 2 hours. Hmm. They had the bomb squad out, people fully geared up to investigate. And then when they actually got up to it, they ended up pulling out an electronic sex portable pump device instead of an explosive.
1: So it was
0: a broken toy.
1: It was a pump for the male.
0: Well, appendage. I'm guessing that's what that means. You would know better, but apparently it goes for around $350 online. But this is actually this is just after police in Australia launched a murder investigation. Because there was they found a body in a suitcase.
1: Oh.
0: But it turned out to be an extremely lifelike doll.
1: People are on edge.
0: Imagine traveling with that doll and going through an airport and having to explain that.
1: Now, was this a doll for
0: yes, it was an extremely purposes? Lifelike doll.
1: For sexual purposes?
0: Well, I'm assuming so. I don't know. Yeah. Have you been in Australia lately?
1: Just a burn
0: you
1: fest,
0: just,
1: huh?
0: Just in Australia?
1: Just a burn fest, huh?
0: Yeah, sure, it's Friday.
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0: Don't say we didn't warn you.
1: About what?
0: Don't say we didn't let you know that the Foo Fighters and Queens of the Stone Age are coming.
1: Yeah, that's right.
0: You know it, so get your tickets. There's very limited tickets left.
1: Mm-hmm.
0: Go and get them because you're not going to want to miss Foo Fighters, Queens of the Stone Age at Mosaic Stadium in Regina, September 15th. Nothing like a mid-September show.
1: Yeah.
0: You know, nice and cool in the evening, but not so cold. You know, you wear a hoodie, but you should be comfortable.
1: Yeah.
0: You know?
1: Mm-hmm.
0: That's going to be, come on. It's, I don't know if you've seen the footage of some of the shows. Pretty outstanding stuff.
1: Pretty good.
0: This is not a small show.
1: No.
0: It's the Take Cover Tour, and it is coming to Saskatchewan. Again, Mosaic Stadium in Regina, September 15th.
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2: Mission Control, we're locked in and ready to go. Stand by for launch. Everybody get your hands up. Check it out. Oh, oh, yeah, yeah. Oh, well, anyway, that's the first time that's ever happened to me. I swear. 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
1: Conan O'Brien, he's been canceled from television a couple of times.
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1: And his recent endeavor is not in the world of television, but it is still in the world of entertainment. We'll talk about it in a few minutes.
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11: 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Today, occasional showers, a southeast wind between 15 to 25, gusting to 35, a high of 16. Tonight, mostly cloudy, early showers, a northeast wind between 10 to 20, a low of 12. Tomorrow, stubborn cloudiness, areas of fog early, a northwest wind between 15 to 30, a high of 20. Tomorrow night's low, 10. Sunday, partly sunny, a northwest wind between 15 to 25, a high of 23 degrees. Monday, mostly sunny, a high of 22, and Tuesday, developing rain, a high of 20. Around the region at this hour, Wynyard, Wadena, and Calvington, 16 degrees. Broadview and Mooseman, 14. Russell and Shoal Lake, 15. Roblin, 15. Swan River, 18. In the Yorkton and Melville area, it's lightly raining. There's an east wind of 21, gusting to 32. The RH percentage is 95, and it's 17 degrees.
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1: My Mount Rushmore of late night TV talk show hosts will always be David Letterman, Craig Ferguson.
2: You gonna put Carson on there, even though you probably don't really remember him?
1: No, I don't really remember Carson. I like Craig Kilborn, actually, back in the day.
2: Sure, sure.
1: And then, of course, Conan O'Brien. Conan O'Brien, to me, is one of the funniest human beings alive. The reason being, because he doesn't take anything seriously. He goes through life, and pretty much everything is a joke, which is kind of fun. I'm sure knowing him might be annoying that way, but that's how it is. And Conan O'Brien just started a new band. And it's not a joke.
2: Like an actual band.
1: An actual band. They played their first show this week. They played at Permanent Records Roadhouse in Los Angeles. Debuted his new group called The Vagodas. And they're called The Vagodas because of the actor Abe Vagoda, who we often made fun of on the show.
2: Okay.
1: So they went through a whole pile of different rockabilly songs. And here's the thing. Again, it wasn't a joke. They performed genuine songs. He has band members from musicians that have played with Beck, Shakira, Michael Bublé, Norah Jones, Jenny Lewis, Social Distortion, and Grace Potter. They all joined them on stage. And so there's footage of it. He also played the Troubadour last night, too.
2: Really?
1: Yeah. There's footage of it. I will say, yeah, okay, it's a serious band, but Conan can never take anything too serious.
2: No.
1: So when you watch him on stage, he's still doing the Conan-y things.
2: Like you know, he's still flipping
1: his hair and still like making goofy faces and, you know, that kind of stuff. He'll always be Conan. But that is, He's a talented musician. He could play guitar.
2: You did play some for me. They actually sounded pretty good.
1: Yeah, I mean, like amazing? No.
2: No, I mean, if I was around, like I would never travel to see them.
1: Right.
2: You know, if I happened to be in the same city as where they were playing, I'd go.
1: But when he was fired from the Tonight Show, that's actually how he made a living for like a year. Remember, he played all those theaters. He went around playing shows. And he's friends with, you know, Jack White and all those guys. So, yeah, he's a musically talented guy, and it annoys me because I don't even have really
2: any talent.
1: Cruise FM.

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1: I've got a crazy stat out of China for how fast their bullet train is.
2: Oh.
1: It's broken a record. And you won't believe the speed, Chad. It is pretty crazy, though. I'll give you those stats right away.
0: You never know what we're giving away.
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0: Chad and Evan.
1: Hey, when you were on your trip with your brother there down in the States, you guys took a bullet train, right?
2: No, not a bullet train.
1: We just took
2: Amtrak.
1: Yeah. Oh,
2: no,
1: okay.
2: not anything.
1: Not a bullet train, but like Amtrak
2: commuter train. Yeah,
1: yeah, okay. Sure, yeah. Okay, I thought for some reason it was an extra fast train.
2: We traveled up the East Coast with an Amtrak.
1: Okay, well, never mind. no, bullet trains are a thing, but this one in China is shattered a world record. Now this bullet train has actually broken its record steadily over the past 6 months. The first time it went 650 kilometers an hour.
2: Whoa.
1: 700 kilometers an hour. 798 kilometers an hour. And now 800 kilometers an hour. Now that's crazy.
2: Yeah.
1: It reached that speed though from a standstill in just 5.3 seconds.
2: Holy man.
1: Yeah, so...
2: That's 5.3... And people were on the train?
1: No, so it's not ready for people yet. They're just doing testing right now.
2: Because I was going to say, your face would melt.
1: So it takes about 200 meters for it to stop as well. Like That's
2: not much.
1: No, not at all.
2: But again, you would plant into the front of that train. Like, are people wearing seatbelts and harnesses on these trains?
1: Well, I would think you'd have to, yeah. But it uses magnetic forces, and it actually floats above the track as well, so there's no friction from the wheels.
2: That makes sense.
1: That is absolutely insane to me.
2: We are so behind the times on rail traffic in North America, but Canada specifically.
1: We do use trains a little bit for like, special trips, well, you know,
2: like
1: a nice
2: via
1: little,
2: rail. Or
1: yeah,
2: whatever.
1: But there's nothing else like that. But also, I mean, it's so big here, right? Where Europe, it's, I'm not saying like Europe itself is huge. China's massive. But I mean, there's not as much distance between cities and towns like there is here.
2: Yeah, but I would say that's even more reason to get it.
1: It would be great.
2: You know, even if you had and I know they've talked about it. It's never going to happen. But they've talked. You could have a high-speed train between Saskatoon and Regina.
1: Well, and they've talked about it between Calgary and Edmonton for years, right?
2: Yeah. I mean, even the Toronto and Montreal or whatever. I mean, it makes sense to get. And there's a lot of talk, but nobody. That's the thing about Canada with infrastructure.
1: All talk.
2: All talk. No actually getting things done. And that's why China's leading the way. Because they just do it.
1: Right. They do. And it doesn't take a long time for them to do it either because they just work.
2: Well, I mean, go
1: to work on it and get it done.
2: Their labor regulations may be a little lax.
1: Little different there, I think. Yeah. But, you know, I mean, we could probably work 24 hours a day around here. But
2: we barely work 5 hours
1: a day. Listen, I'm not saying us. Saying other people.
2: Oh, yeah.
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1: Yeah.
0: Big thanks to Roblin Ford, Access Communications, and Auto Electric Service to help out with show us your ride. 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You text that in. And you could be named Cruise FM's Ride of the Summer. The GMC I'm looking at, though, here, the red one, right? First one. It's going to be like a...
1: I don't know.
0: 59.
1: Well, it probably says.
0: No, it doesn't actually say.
1: Oh.
0: No, that's the trouble.
1: I'll tell you this. I see Crystal's 1988 Chevy Camaro IROC Z.
0: Mm-hmm.
1: Those are sweet. That takes me back.
0: Oh, yeah, way back.
1: And it's a convertible, too. Mm-hmm. I'd love to be driving around ripping some White Snake in that bad boy.
0: Oh, man, I'd love to let my hair flow in that. Do you know that feeling? It's so great. Hair just flowing through your hair. It's like when I run. The other night when I was running at slow pitch, everyone said how fast I was running because my hair was blowing. It was windy.
1: Are you making fun of the fact that I'm balding?
0: No, it's just that you wear a hat a lot.
1: Why do I wear a hat, Evan?
0: Because you keep the sun and the light out of your eyes in the studio.
1: Because I'm balding.
0: You're not balding. You're thinning. I'm thinning, too.
1: Look, Evan! Look! It's hideous!

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1: A lawsuit between a Live Nation and a Luke Bryan fan has been settled. And
2: between a Live Nation?
1: Between Live Nation and Luke Bryan. And no,
2: I like
1: wait,
2: it better
1: a
2: with
1: Bryan
2: a Live
1: concert.
2: Nation.
1: Yeah. A Live Nation?
2: Yeah.
1: That would be like a Kiss fan club or something? Because
2: could be.
1: A live
2: yeah.
1: Kiss. Anyway, no, Live Nation and some stupid Luke Bryan fan. And I say that because any fan of Luke Bryan is stupid. Is it harsh?
2: You're mean. You're mean.
1: Is it harsh?
2: You're mean.
1: I don't care. Write a letter. You would. But Luke Bryan fans can't because they can't write or read.
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1: Live Nation has ended a lawsuit brought by a concert goer who alleged lax security allowed a fight to break out that resulted in him suffering a traumatic brain injury at a Luke Bryan concert. Now, there are lots of punchlines here we could use.
2: Sure.
1: And people would get mad. Live Nation, they settled this lawsuit with Gary Stanhope earlier this summer, but they've officially dismissed it. So what? They paid him off.
2: Yeah, so here's my issue with this, with Larry. It's unfortunate, you know, it's not good to hear that he suffered this. And
1: Gary.
2: Gary?
1: Yeah.
2: What'd I call him, Larry?
1: Larry.
2: Well, close enough. So for Gary, Gare, you know, it's unfortunate to hear this story. Shouldn't he sued the venue, though? Isn't it the venue's responsibility to hire the security, even though it was a Live Nation event?
1: Well, here's the thing. What's Live Nation been doing in recent years?
2: Buying venues.
1: Yeah.
2: So it was a Live Nation-owned venue.
1: It was the Xfinity Theater, which is a venue owned by Live Nation.
2: Okay, well, now it makes sense. Okay.
1: Yeah, you got it. Hey, listen, and I know I've sometimes, you know, a little bit of FAFO, right?
2: Mm-hmm.
1: But if the security's not tight enough and this guy just, it was unprovoked or whatever, but it's, I don't know. When is a fight unprovoked? But that being said, the real punishment here is still on Gary because he had to sit through a Luke Bryan concert. That is horrible. It says a lot about you if you go to a Luke Bryan concert.
2: Just hating on Luke Bryan.
1: The worst, man. The worst. I saw Luke Bryan because he was at a country and western music festival. And it was single-handedly the worst show I've ever seen in my life.
2: Come on. You haven't you seen Gilby Clark?
1: I have Gilby
2: Lucas
1: Clark's
2: Rossi?
1: Cell phone number. Oh, wait. I know I got rid of it because my buddies called it when they were drunk. Lucas Rossi. I have seen Luke. Actually, you're right. Lucas Rossi is... Okay. Lucas Rossi, then Luke Bryan. Basically, if the act and their first three letters of the name is L-U-K.
2: Or L-U-C.
1: Is that Lucas Rossi? I think he tries to be cool about it and goes with it. People right now are like, who the hell is Lucas Rossi? But Luke Bryan...
2: Rockstar Supernova. Google it.
1: Yeah, and Gilby Clark, that too. Luke Bryan, though, if I want to hear something that sounds like Kermit the Frog, I will go watch Kermit the Frog, okay?
3: Oh, I love being in the summer sun. Until I can't see my phone screen. Glare. Stupid glare. So, 3.5 minutes, tops. Cruise FM. Anyone's looking for me, I'll be inside.

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0: Cruise weather.
6: Cruise weather tonight, mostly cloudy, early showers, a northeast wind between 10 to 20, a low of 12. Tomorrow, stubborn cloudiness, areas of fog early, northwest winds between 15 to 30, a high of 20 degrees. Tomorrow night's low, 10. Sunday, partly sunny, a northwest wind between 15 to 25, a high of 23. Monday, mostly sunny, a high of 22. And Tuesday, developing rain, a high of 20.
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1: Some music history coming up. I feel like it's every time around this time of year, like every year at this time, we talk about these albums.
2: Oh, yeah.
1: But it's a 35th anniversary of some monster albums that came out within a short span of each other. So we'll get into that soon.
3: Variety that rocks.

0: Afternoons with Chad and Evan.
1: So I thought this was yesterday, but it was actually 2 days ago that Metallica celebrated the 35th anniversary of the Black Album when it came out. So 35 years ago, and there's always the talk of the span of like, 57 days or 44 days or whatever it is.
2: In 1991.
1: Metallica, Pearl Jam 10, Guns N' Roses, Use Your Illusion 1 and 2, Red Hot Chili Peppers, Blood Sugar Sex Magik, and Nirvana's Nevermind. Those two albums were released on the same day. And Soundgarden, Bad Motorfinger. So there's lots of talk about those between August 12th and October 8th.
2: That's nuts.
1: Yeah, well, listen to this, though. Those aren't the only ones that had that were big albums in that time. Public Enemy released an album on October 1st in there. Naughty by Nature's self-titled album came out in that time with OPP.
2: You down with OPP?
1: But like that was huge. I still remember listening to that for the first time, which is kind of funny.
2: I didn't figure out what OPP meant until like probably last year.
1: What does it mean?
2: I had no idea.
1: The Ontario Police Protection.
2: That's exactly it. No, it's not.
1: It's not. Garth Brooks, Ropin' in the Wind. That came out, that had Rodeo on it. That had the Thunder Rolls on it.
2: Oh, yeah.
1: Mariah Carey's Emotions.
2: Oh, yeah.
1: Came out in that time. And I want to say, I'm going to look this up quick. I was surprised that it didn't have this one. I thought Michael Jackson's Dangerous came out in that time.
2: Did that have Black or White on it?
1: November 26, 1991. Yeah, that had Black or White on it.
2: With Slash.
1: Yeah.
2: And Macaulay Culkin, of course.
1: Oh, for sure. But that's pretty crazy to think that, like, and even if you include November 4th, like, in those extra 30 days, the albums that came out in that time.
2: Back to Black or White, remember when that music video came out and everybody thought it was craziness? Like, you look at it now, AI would just do that for anybody right now.
1: Oh, for
2: sure. But when they had all the faces morphing, you remember that?
1: I forgot about that. That was a great video.
2: It was really weird.
1: It was weird.
2: And then it had Macaulay Culkin being mad at his parents at the beginning because he wanted to play Michael Jackson so loud.
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0: was I when I won the lottery?
1: I was watching TV.
2: I was on a road trip.
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